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0: Merci.

Bernard Purdy, ladies and gentlemen, on the drums. The four left tablespoons of all in Memphis guitar now.

One thing that we must have if we're going to make Memphis soul stew is just a little pinch of Memphis horns.

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And now we're going to have a little dash of Mississippi Conguettos.

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After it gets just right,